0: Shabbat Shalom.
1: Yossi Green, where are you? If he's here, please take a bow, Yossi. Took another Gemara, I made it world.

yourself from the sanctuary. 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

In Deuteronomy chapter 6 is Israel's declaration of independence. Shema Yisrael Adonai Eloheinu Adonai Echad. Hear, O Israel, the Lord our God. The Lord alone, He is one. Baruch Shem Kavod Malchuto Le'olam Vayed. Blessed be His glorious name, whose kingdom is forever and forever and forever and forever. And that declaration is for all those who will come under the headship of the Lord God of Abraham, Isaac, and Jacob, claiming that salvation that He has poured out as He promised to Abraham. I will provide for myself a lamb. Hear, O Israel, and be healed.

I've traveled round the world in search of happiness, but all the happiness I found

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I'll settle down and never roam. Find a wife and build a home. 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Nothing but happiness. 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

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I've traveled round the world in search of happiness, but all the happiness I found was in my hometown.

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Until every ear has heard, until every knee bows, he alone is Lord over all the earth. Hallelujah. Come on, give him a shout of praise tonight.

18th year in the business, Baruch Hashem. 18 years. And a song of thanks to the Rebbeinu Shel Olam.

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At her back, the great idyllic land of justice for exilic peoples ponders making justice private

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I sing for and you sing after. You're the best audience I ever had this evening. Yeah, come on and listen.

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Some days you're given, some days you choose, some days all you're doing is pay dues. 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

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Cause some days you get dimes, some days nickels and dimes, some days you're out of tune.

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It's totally pitch black. There's no form. Formless. And then there's a spark or a glint of light. And that little tiny spark actually fills the great emptiness of the darkness. You know what I'm saying? From what was insubstantial is now substantial because of that spark, you know? And when you allow yourself to experience the spark, life takes on a whole new meaning. You see things in different colors. You know, it's as if you're watching a regular color television and then all of a sudden it's high definition. And as you journey on this feeling that you have from the spark, you know, this energy, as you follow it and attempt to come into the fullness of it, you discover yourself.

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Oh, c'est si bon. So I say it to you, like the French people do.

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I love jazz. It's got a style and a trick and a smile and a kick to it.

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How long I wondered, could this thing last?